a good person. I'm a powerful person. I don't believe in evil. I think that evil is an idea created by others to avoid dealing with their own nature. I understand my own nature. Good and evil have nothing to do with it. I understand myself. I control myself. I control everything within myself. My domain is my domain. I can lie on my back and affect the lives of those I love without moving a finger. But I would only affect them in good ways. I don't waste time on evil. I'm a good person. Is this thing on? Do you know about Jesus? Do you really know? All you know is what you've been told. Listen with your heart. Sing with your heart. You've just been singing about girls. What do you know about girls? You gotta start singing with love in your heart. Is this all? Adam, are you there? A pain star has entered your house. What are you going to do about it? Are you going to touch it?

Halloween. I haven't done shit this year. It's been a summer. It's been summer since February. I was in Australia. God. California? Then what? June, July, August. A month in Europe? I can't even go to IKEA. I got flashbacks.

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I'm losing my friends. How you gonna feel the void and make it end? Confined to current light, but I'm fine. Pale eyes follow me. I don't go outside. I don't go outside. I'm losing my friends. How you gonna feel the void and make it?

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I'll set you free when you follow me.

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I was in love with her. I was destroyed by all of that. You know, if it's happened to you, if you're listening to this and it's happened to you, then you'll understand what goes on. You're consumed with this sort of universe of grief. And it so crowds your head that you can't find any way around it. And you'd say, well, you've got to move on. But you would say to you that you actually can't find your way around this sort of

good person. I'm a powerful person. I don't believe in evil. I think that evil is an idea created by others to avoid dealing with their own nature. I understand my own nature. Good and evil have nothing to do with it. I understand myself. I control myself. I control everything within myself. My domain is my domain. I can lie on my back and affect the lives of those I love without moving a finger. But I would only affect them in good ways. I don't waste time on evil. I'm a good person. Is this thing on? Do you know about Jesus? Do you really know? All you know is what you've been told. Listen with your heart. Sing with your heart. You've just been singing about girls. What do you know about girls? Start singing with love in your heart. Is this off? Adam, are you there? A pain star has entered your house. What are you going to do about it? Are you going to touch it? It only happens once every 1,000 years. Maybe even 2,000 years.

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Start to thrive and you're following me. Take my hand to the promised land. I'll set you free when you follow me.

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I think that evil is an idea created by others to avoid dealing with their own nature. I understand my own nature. Good and evil have nothing to do with it. I understand myself. I control myself. I control everything within myself. My domain is my domain. I can lie on my back and affect the lives of those I love without moving a finger. But I would only affect them in good ways. I don't waste time on evil. I'm a good person. Is this thing on? Do you know about Jesus? Do you really know? All you know is what you've been told. Listen with your heart. Sing with your heart. You've just been singing about girls. What do you know about girls? Start singing with love in your heart. Is this all? Adam, are you there? A pain star has entered your house. What are you going to do about it? Are you going to touch it? It only happens once every 1,000 years. Maybe even 2,000 years. And how long is a year, really? It's almost Halloween. I haven't done shit this year.

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Why sleep better, why feel better, why look better, why be?

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1: Lodge 431, DTM radar contact, climb flight level 240.
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0: 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Hotel 7439, descend 3000 feet.
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0: Warszawa Wrocław, to jest 3 kilo tango, dobry wieczór.
1: 3 kilo tango, witam, when landing goes to the descent 3000 feet, please for either Zulu runway 11-1014.
0: Correct, Gosic, descent 3000 feet, QNH1014, descent 3000 feet, Cyclo Tango, clear ILS, approach 1-1.
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0: Approach, good day KLM 60 Mike, passing 2400, climbing 6000 on the LOL C6 Alpha departure.
1: KLM 60 Mike, approach, hello, radar contact, climb flight level 240, free speed.
0: Climb flight level 240, free speed, KLM 60 Mike.

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1: 125-055, GK, the radar, 5 November Ghost.

0: 5-3 November, requesting dual approach, runway 1-1.
1: Road 5-3 November, cleared visual approach, runway 1-1.
0: Yes, visual approach, runway 1-1, 5-3 November.
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0: temperature going to be quality.
1: Well, it's 6 index with low descent altitude 4,000 feet. Drop 3 to 5 left heading 290 for traffic.
2: Left 290 for traffic.

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0: 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Direct. Quality 6 in the X-ray, descent 3000 feet altitude, create ILS Zulu at Rossi runway 11, report established, number 1.
1: Number 1, descending 3000 feet, check the air right, approach Zulu at runway 11, report established, number 1.
0: Rock 25, call approach 125, decimal 055, you clear?
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0: Dobry wieczór, approach, hot 6 Bravo, 2000 feet, roll, cross.
1: Hot 6 Bravo, witam, radar contact, climb flight level 240.
0: Climb level 240, hot 6 Bravo.
1: Prima Juliet, witam, descend altitude 4000. Lotto Lima Juliet, Whiskey Alpha 412.
0: Whiskey Alpha 412.

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1: Gossip, descending 3000, we are clear for ILS 011, we're still going to establish the Prima Juliet.

0: Control Charlie Fox Vietnam, this is 3000 feet altitude, clear runway over approach runway 11, report established.
1: Heading 3000 feet altitude, 14, clear runway 11,
0: report established. Juliet, one ready, speed 180. Pursuing traffic is much slower than you.
1: Reducing

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1: 6366, Vita, this is 7000 feet altitude, QNH 1014.
0: Sending 7000, QNH 1014, do we have any speed restrictions? Lot 6366.
1: Speed 250.
0: Speed 250, Lot 6366.
1: So, to the module, previous speed 160,

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0: Roger, Cantabria, 1-8, small 305, 6.

0: Official departure, clearing Queen Alta 57 Whiskey November, passing for example.
1: Queen Alta 57 Whiskey November, good evening, radar contact, Clamp level 240, unrestricted.
0: Unrestricted level 240, Alta 57 Whiskey November.

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0: Plot 6366, continue present heading, expect shortcut direct course it, about 12 miles.
1: Continue present heading, roger, lot 6366.
0: Lot 2, Charlie Fox, route, no speed restrictions.
2: 3-3, Charlie Fox, establish.
0: Call tower, 118.305, dziękuję. Quiz Malta 57 Whiskey November, contact approach 125.055, bye bye.
1: 125.055, Malta 57 Whiskey November, goodbye.
0: Crop 6366, reduce speed to 20.
1: Reduce speed to 20, 6366.
0: Lot 6366, descent altitude 3000 feet.
1: Descent 3000 feet at 6 feet.

0: approach of 60 of Charlie, over the vehicle, descend 5,000 feet, 250.
1: Approach 60 of Charlie, return, descend 4,000 feet altitude, reduce speed to 20 knots.
0: Descend 4,000 and reduce the train, approach 60 of Charlie.

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0: Browser, direct Gossett, free speed, clear Tyler, Zulu, approach, runway 11, report established.
1: Chris Gossett, free speed, call you established, clear Tyler, Zulu, runway 11, Route 6366.

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1: 6,000 and I want
0: to 366 with your speed 160.
2: 3160, 366. Approach of the initial road, my X-ray climbing 6,000 for another.
0: Okay, my X-ray, Vitam radar contact, climb for level 240.
2: Climb level 240, not my X-ray.

0: 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The 410 2 descending 7000 feet.
1: Freezer 410 2 hello, reduce speed 220, descend altitude 4000 feet.
0: Speed 220, descending 4000 feet with the 410.

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1: 118, 305, 5 6 6666.
0: Lot 6 Kilo Charlie, speed 180, direct go, see it, create ILS Zulu approach, runway 11, report to stand. Lot 3, remind, break contact approach, 125, decimal 055.
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0: Clef level 230, lot 719.
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0: 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Wizz Air 4102, reduce speed 180.
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0: Quasar 410 to them right 090, clear the Zulu approach runway 11, report established.
1: Right turn heading 090, clear the Zulu 11, we'll call with the 410.
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2: 125.055, you clear, contact approach 719.
0: Plot 4 Kilo Zulu, dobry wieczór, descent altitude 3000 feet. Plot 4 Kilo Zulu, free speed, do you want shortcut to Gossit?
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0: Plot 4 Kilo Zulu, direct Gossit, Krita LS Zulu approach runway 11, report established.
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0: 3 Alpha Victor, climb further 240, proceed direct, Lowell Seal.
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a good person. I'm a powerful person. I don't believe in evil. I think that evil is an idea created by others to avoid dealing with their own nature. I understand my own nature. Good and evil have nothing to do with it. I understand myself. I control myself. I control everything within myself. My domain is my domain. I can lie on my back and affect the lives of those I love without moving a finger. But I would only affect them in good ways. I don't waste time on evil. I'm a good person. Is this thing on? Do you know about Jesus? Do you really know? All you know is what you've been told. Listen with your heart. Sing with your heart. You've just been singing about girls. What do you know about girls? You gotta start singing with love in your heart. Is this on? Adam, are you there? A pain star has entered your house. What are you going to do about it? Are you going to touch it?

Too many young people, especially when I was working for Open City, just smoking marijuana. Within a 2-year period, who were intelligent at first, and after 2 years of marijuana, they just came around and they go, hey, how you doing?

take the house up in the ceiling. On the white island, we are lady side. We are lady side. We are lady side. We are lady side.

I want to take voguing not to just Paris is burning, but I want to take it to the real Paris and make the real Paris burn.